for letting us in. Get out of your world. The country that gave us life, liberty, the pursuit of happiness. The country that gave us Bruce Springsteen, Patti Smith, the war on drugs, here tonight. Country that gave us Miles Davis, Aretha Franklin, Kendrick Lamar.

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1: Some people have been on the road with us for a while. You're leaving. Hope this song will keep you safe. 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

0: magnificent Adam Clayton on the bass. 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
1: Larry,
0: Edge. These extraordinary instrumentalists. John Metcalf, right there, conducting.

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And I wait without you, with all without you, with all without you. Through the storm, we reach the shore. 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

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They're the reason why Czechoslovakia will soon be free. 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Not even Gorbachev, he's not the reason. It's the Edge. He did it. This is for all the brave ones of Beijing Square. Sing this for them.

control.

Now, 40 years ago, myself, The Edge, and Adam came to find this man here in his kitchen on the north side of Dublin for our very first date. 40 years ago, this very weekend, Larry Mullen's kitchen

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Thank you, Sean.

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1: I'm just going down to the shop. Get some things around. Do you have anything?
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I think it was good. And it was around about the time we released a single called 11 O'Clock TikTok. Thank you! 11 O'Clock!

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0: And this Dennis Sheehan, if you could sense the love and best wishes we've had in the last 24 hours from all over the world, from musicians, from people he met backstage. Everyone was touched by him. Just a gentleman. He actually had the dignity that our music aspires to. He had that dignity, the dignity that we all aspire to. He had it. And when things get undignified in our country.
1: Oh, yeah. Any Spanish speakers from across the border?

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0: Muchas gracias. Welcome to Experience and Innocence. This is the chapter on vertigo, a sense of whirling, a loss of balance, meaning this is the point in our story where we all kind of lose our minds, actually. Now, there are some advantages to this. How can you not lose your mind when you're playing Madison Square Garden? And we would like to announce to you that tonight it is the 30th time we've played Madison Square Garden. And we started out a little punk club called McGonagall's, which we played 29 times. So we played the Garden more halls, more times than any other hall. So there you go. How would that not go to your head? Now, when you get to Madison Square Garden in your mid-20s, you're kind of thinking, who needs innocence when experience is so much fun? Who needs innocence when experience brings you everything you think you want, everything you desire?
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Thank you.

Sammy, need some friends.

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0: Thank you, Daniela, for Instagram. 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

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I'd like him to join us if we make that happen. Show him your life.

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1: Americans. 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

0: Look versus love.
1: Yeah, Greg! Yeah, Greg.

It's Mother's Day, so we want to dedicate this next song to the great women in our life. Ali, Morley, Anne, Mariana, and our mothers, our daughters, to the women on our crew, to the women in our audience that we feel we know, to the great women far away in difficult circumstances that we don't know, women who stood up or sat down for their rights, who resisted, who insisted, who persisted. You write the word for us.

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Oh, it's all right.

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On guitars and a whole lot else, The Edge. 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

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All of this can be yours. 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Just give me what I want, and no one gets it.

mind at the deepest level. It's 1974, Friday, 19th. We're 13, 14 years old when the troubles spill over the border from the north into the south and into our hometown of Dublin. Supposed to catch the bus into the city center that day. There's a bus strike. So I cycle to school. Some of us missed the bombs. A lot of us lost more than our innocence.

0: the 6 o'clock news. Three car bombs have exploded in Dublin, killing 23 people and injuring more than 100 others during rush hour. Five more people died.
1: Same thing keeps a man and boy all in between.

0: Yes. Yes. Yes. Yes. Muchas gracias. Thank you so much.
1: Kai Shaw.
0: Thank you, Interpol, for gracing our stage, for joining us on the space station, and giving us such great liftoff. This tour began its life over a year ago in Spain. Was born here, just a little baby, and we built this madness in Barcelona over 2 weeks. We've taken it all over the world and we bring it back home tonight. The baby has grown into a badass teenager. We hope you like it. Now we know that we're not just in Spain. We know we're in the mystical San Sebastian, Donosti. And we know the times have been difficult around here, so we very, very much appreciate you coming out to see us. Muchas, muchas gracias. We have a lot in common, the Spanish and the Irish. We're both broke, but we're more creative, we're more cultural, we're more soulful, and we're cleverer than all the money men in the world. Okay, we did not even get into the World Cup this time, but you won the World Cup. No one can stop you.

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All the essentials for a showman like myself. 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

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On the 4th of July, I like the colonies. What's all this Independence Day? Pleased to meet you. Hope you guess my name. The name is Mephisto, actually. Though I sometimes dress up as Mick Jagger. All this fuss about the border. I mean, ice, ice, baby. Children in cages, very Hansel and Gretel. It's all three card Monty. You looking at the border? And in the meantime, Harley Davidson are moving to Europe. I do love a good trade war, don't you? Nothing like it to disunite our nations. It's been a great year, hasn't it? America leaves the Human Rights Commission. Oh, yes. Wonderful. And New York? Oh, yes. Sophisticated, liberal New York. Just remember.

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And this one was called Sinatra originally for reasons we don't quite understand, but it's now called Stay Far Away So. And Zooropa. And this one was called Sinatra originally for reasons we don't quite understand, but.

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1: This is the song, Pride, in the name of love.

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Let them say it on the radio and on the television, in the papers. 57,000 people. 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

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Adam Clayton's family for £500. 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

0: coisas. 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There you are. So that was the Joshua Tree. Team. This is what
1: happened. 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Adam, Larry, Edge. He's extraordinary. Extraordinary instrumentalist, John Metcalf, right there, conducting.

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0: 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Alright, what are we doing, The Edge?
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We've been in a band longer than we haven't. 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Well, it's much more like the priesthood. Or like the mob. It's an organization that you won't get out of it while you're alive. Being in a band is a wonderful thing, but it's hard. You ask Zach De La Rocha, he's here somewhere. Ask him about Rage Against the Machine. Ask Billy Corgan, he's around here somewhere. Ask him about Smashing Pumpkins. Two great bands, soon not to be with us, and I feel very, very bad in my soul about that. And I hope you do too. I'd like to introduce you two to you. I don't know if we have the lights. On the bass guitar there is an instrument that holds mysterious powers over women, a sage and the musical conscience of you two, a jazz man and a great best mate, Adam Clayton. Behind him, a man whose vibrations have altered the shape of my spine. And a man who gave us our first and only job and has never tired of reminding us of that. Another great mate and a man so handsome he will never be let sing in this group, Larry Mullen Jr. I don't think we've ever done this, have we? Yes. I don't know what to say about this man. A card-carrying genius, he's in constant contact with NASA over there. A Zen Presbyterian who finds Catholicism just too much glam rock for him. Extraordinary man who The Edge. Can you believe his mother still calls him The Edge? All right. This is about ambition. Not too much about singers.

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1: The other side.

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1: A group hug, please, for the occasion. A group hug.
2: We are gathered here today in the name of radio.
1: And rock and roll.
2: And lots of other things. We hope God will bless them too.
1: God has definitely blessed us to be here today in Dublin, gentlemen. And I really want to say thank you so much on behalf of not just the people here at Radio 1, but everyone listening all over the world for inviting us to your city, into your home, into your studio, and for being so hospitable. And we really do appreciate it. And so thank you very, very much. We've had a great day.
2: Yeah, 700 years of oppression. You can stop now.
1: You know what? I had a great look at Dublin today, man. I made sure I looked at it with my blinkers off, you know what I mean? And I really loved the space, and I loved the Christmas of the year, and I loved, you know, the clean air and the fact that it just feels very alive here. You know, you've set up Cammy. This is your home. You know, I'm sure you've got bases around the world, but this is where your studio is. This is where your home. Dublin, to you still, means what?
2: Bubbling Dublin. That's what Lee Scratch Perry calls it. Bubbling Dublin, man. It's, you know, it's an interesting place. It's like it's in code, really. It's not like beauty of Dublin's not in the facades necessarily, though there's some beautiful corners of the city, but it's in, you know, back streets and places you can go and people you might meet and lock-ins and lock-outs and...
1: Which normally follows the lock-in.
2: Lock-outs and... That's just people here. Living in Dublin is like being in a band. It is one long argument. You know, you walk across the street, somebody tells you to, you know. I've cut myself.
1: Thank you so much. I didn't want to have to make an apology.
2: Those days are over. I swear.
1: Good work. This is such and obviously this is your studio, but as far as the people downstairs are concerned, the competition winners, this is going to be the greatest night of their lives. I mean, I think we asked, is this the smallest gig you've ever done? And Adam, you said probably since the Bull and Gate?
3: Actually, since the Hope and Anchor.
1: Hope and Anchor, right.
3: Which was definitely the smallest gig and the least well attended at that.
1: Right. I think we've got like a capacity of about 20 people here tonight.
2: Well, we played to 11 in Bristol.
1: About 2 years ago, right?
2: No, 2 years ago we had a similar event happen. I won't get into it now. Yeah.
1: Do you get sort of, I mean, we talked a little bit about the stage as well. You were saying, you know, you need to feel some nerves in order to still feel alive in a band. But today, I mean, you're about to play these songs for the first time live on the radio ever in the world, you know, to millions of people. No pressure, but, you know.
4: Certainly no pressure. Well, obviously you're going to feel a few nerves because... You're taking them out in a test drive. You don't know quite how they're going to operate. But based on how it's been going the last few days, I'm pretty happy with how the songs are sounding. So
1: you're feeling fairly confident.
2: I'm just, you know, I don't like the studio. This is a place we work here, but I don't like to be in the studio. I like to play the songs live. That's where you found that, you know, find out if they're any good. You got to step inside them, and. So for me as a performer, this is the moment I find out. And, you know, it's funny, it just takes four or five people and you've got a crowd. And the last time we tested out the songs, we brought in an orchestra. There was 40 of them halfway through this album. And it was during singing it with the orchestra we realized the songs were shit. Honestly, just because I could tell. You hear it. You can hear it through the ears of the people you listen with. And so this is a big night. It's the first time we play these songs live.
1: It's certainly not shit. The album's amazing. I've had the pleasure of hearing it already. People on Monday are going to be so excited. You talked about the excitement of playing live, and I was lucky enough to see this band live before their lead singer sadly took his own life. Nirvana have just released a box set. It's an amazing piece of work. All the rarities and outtakes. Were you a Nirvana fan, Larry?
4: Yeah, they had a really big impact. I mean, it's kind of... It's one of those bands that will go down in history. It's just such a shame that we won't get to hang out with them, you know, and I actually go head to head in a competition, because that would have been good. We need competition. You need people out there who are gonna, you know, whip your ass. Okay.
1: Oh, it's coming. Don't worry. The last 12 months, man, you've got competition. I tell you, give it two or three years. Half the band's coming out this year. Gonna be knocking
5: around here. Could be the ley lines, could be the jet lag, but it's a very special feeling. Thank you for having us here. One, but not the same.

This is a country I've always, all my life, wanted to come and see and hear play. Just always, since before I could even remember, I remember I wanted to go here and check it out and see what these weird and wonderful people were like. And, so this is a special night for me, and it's a special night for us because this is your new year coming up, right? And just in the middle of all that, I just also want to remember Morchide, Venanu, this guy who, whatever you think of him, whatever you feel about him, tonight has been in prison for 11 years in solitary confinement. And a great country has great tolerance. And tonight I ask that for him. So. Tel Aviv, Irbli, Hafsaka.

Sing this for my father. He's here tonight, Bob Hewson. This is called The Black Cat on Cotton Dove.

And we heard it, and we were lifted by it. Thank you.

I think we've got something. Last night, we received a few bottles of champagne from some people in Glasgow. Thank you again tonight. This is for a gentleman I know to be getting married in the near future. He's here this evening. As you can see, I'm not very used to champagne, so... Can we have some glasses? I think this is a celebration. Shake!

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1: How can I have been so stupid?
2: Why does it always take so long?
1: How do I know what's true?
2: What the fuck?
1: When will I know if I'm in good fathers?
3: What are you afraid of?
1: Is it worth it?
3: Where's my mind?
1: Is history bound to repeat itself?
3: Do you still love me?
2: Is there something I should know? Why am I?

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0: beautiful day. 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And when a literary genius like Behrouz Bokhari is welcomed to a new one. That's a beautiful day. 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Is it not?
1: Why?

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You all right up there? Everything good? Look where we go to work. Welcome to the last night of Actung Baby at Sphere. This evening we are not just getting married in an Elvis chapel. We're getting married in an Elvis cathedral. Scrawled on the door in a Dublin pub. Remember as a kid, shouldn't have been in the pub, but there you go. A piece of graffiti on the back of the door said, "Elvis is alive, we're dead." And now, tonight is our attempt to disprove at least half of that calculus, because we are feeling very much alive. Grateful to be alive. And in quite a flirtatious mood, actually. Is that right, Adam Clayton?

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Forget it, on with your day. 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A time for turning head? Is there a time for high street shopping?

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0: How did the Irish get away with it?
1: We love you, that's how. You know that.
0: Okay, I want to thank J.R., the artist, French artist. We did that incredible film at short notice. We sent him to Zatry, Jordan, it's a cab run by the UNHCR, and they did an incredible job. I want to thank Anton Corbin for these extraordinary films and photography, for the cover of the Joshua Tree, and so much more, but all these films. Thank you, Anton, is with us tonight. I want to thank you again, Mumford & Sons, to have a band just extraordinary with us for this. It's something else. We want to thank our crew, because they're incredible. We want to thank you, Arthur Fogel. We want to thank our audience for giving us what has turned out to be a really ridiculous life. So, thank you. Thank you. Okay. So our last song for the night is a new song. And it's a song of experience. We've only played it once before, but we're going to be better tonight.
2: She loves you, yeah.

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0: Imagine being called the Edge.
1: We didn't know if we would ever get to play this next song again, but we did play it in Sarajevo about a month ago, and we recovered the song, so this is Sunday Bloody Sunday.

0: searching, looking, can't find it. 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
1: Just a moment.

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That is Larry Mullen Jr. on the drums. Might you desire?

Listen. 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That's right. On guitars and everything else, our own weapon of mass devotion, the Edge.

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0: So, Choice, I was there in Charlottesville with the Nazi flex and the KKK. On the 4th of July, I like the colonies. What's all this Independence Day? Pleased to meet you. Help you guess my name. 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Though I sometimes dress up as Mick Jagger. 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I mean, ice, baby. Children in cages, very Hansel and Gretel. It's all free card Monty. You looking at the border? And in the meantime, Harley Davidson are moving to Europe. I do love a good trade war, don't you? Nothing like it to disunite our nations. It's been a great year, hasn't it? America leaves the Human Rights Commission. Oh, yes. Wonderful. And New York? Oh, yes. Sophisticated, liberal New York. Just remember, it's when you don't believe I exist, that's when I do.
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3: Okay.

0: What are you thinking about?
1: Is conflict inevitable?
2: What difference does it make?
3: What sort of democracy for what sort of
2: Why
3: world?
2: Did you have to leave?
4: How could I have been so stupid?
5: Why does it always take so long?
4: How do I know what's true?
5: What the fuck?
4: When will I know if I'm a good father?
6: What are you afraid of?
4: Was it worth it?
2: Where is my mind?
7: Is history not to repeat itself?
5: There's something I should know.
6: Why is it so hard?
4: What have I done to deserve this?
7: Is anybody wrong?
5: Is love really all you need?
7: What's going on?
6: Will you ever be able to talk to me again?
7: Are we still on for Friday?
5: Still on for Friday?
7: Are we there yet?
3: What do you want?

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0: destroy your chance. 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
0: says, people get ready, there's a train a-coming. Picking up passengers, coast to coast. 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
1: Out on stage, so I think we're just about ready.
2: Stage London. Here are a band from the Republic of Ireland with international respect and appeal. 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

0: Thank you. 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
1: What a show. And for those of you who would still like to see U2 live, the Mammoth Tour takes in America, Canada and Europe next year. These guys just don't stop. I'm Chris Evans. 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

got. 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So I might tickle him. I might tickle him. Now on my right, a magician who still doesn't really know what's under his hat. A card-carrying genius who did not lose his passport today. The Edge! Come on! I think I should start in. 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

0: Your next dance, please, Terry. 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
0: Here's another pilgrim.

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And this man in a shanty town outside of Johannesburg has had enough of looking down the gun barrel of white South Africa. He's ready, but he still waits. He waits for the West, the supposed peacemakers, while they argue about sanctions, while they fail to support a man like Bishop Tutu and his call for common sense. Because this is all to do with silver and gold. That's what brought the white South African man there in the first place, as he dug the diamonds in the earth, a rich mineral deposit of South Africa. He was there for the silver and gold, and that's what would get him out of there. Had enough? I do go on a bit. But however, always got a man beside

0: 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You'd a head like me, you'd wear a hat like me.
1: This is the Electric Company.

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0: 6 o'clock news. 3 car bombs have exploded in Dublin, killing 23 people and injuring more than 100 others during rush hour. 5 more people died and another 20 more hurt in the blast.
1: No, smart shop will be by this.
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0: A month ago we hadn't played World
1: Champs. It's cold. 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The moon is the only light we see. No, I won't be afraid. 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Just as loud as you stand.

0: Donald, great to see you after a dynamic show today. My question is, do you think this is a new era of responsibility for rock music?
1: Well, I suppose rock and roll music's shirked its responsibility for a long time. I don't know, I suppose it's a dual thing, isn't it? I mean, you have a private responsibility, and then there's a public one. Like, this is a public thing, and I think there is time for that. But there's also, it must be private. So much of mine and other performers here, their lives is so public. And, you know, they would be private about giving or being generous. Like, I'm sure Bruce Springsteen or Prince or people who are not involved today are generous in a private way as opposed to a public way.
0: For you yourself, are you satisfied that this was indeed a good way for you two to show their commitment?
1: Yeah, I think this was the time, you know, to be public about it. The thing that interests me, though, about this, and I don't know if this is the time or the place, but you see, it's the government's responsibility, ultimately. I don't mean, I don't care whether Conservative, Labour, or anything. It's the governments of our country's responsibility to look after our money, because we give them money in tax. And it seems to be an either-or situation. Either they invest in life or they invest in death. And, you know, for the cost of MX missiles or Star Wars or offensive defense budgets, we could turn those deserts in Africa into fertile land. I mean, the technology's with us. It is here, you know, it's possible to do it. So what I hope is this, as a public thing, will affect public opinion, which ultimately will affect the politicians and the policymakers.
0: And of course, one important aspect is perhaps that rock musicians, as they did do in the 60s, can awaken the opinion of their listeners, their fans.
1: Awaken themselves as well. I think that's the main thing. Like, I never point a finger at anyone other than me, you know? I want to wake up myself. I'm asleep too. And I turn on the news and I turn on the radio and I just see those things going past and I don't know what to do. And Bob Geldof, he says, I don't know what to do, but I'm going to do something. Wow, you know, I like that.
0: And yet, for example, when you brought out Pride, yeah, it was something which was received almost more enthusiastically outside of the United States than in. It's almost as if people have forgotten that they can make a message about people who have delivered the important message before.
1: Yeah. Well, the song Pride, which was inspired by the untimely death of Martin Luther King, I think still carries today, especially in my own country, you know, which is a volatile situation in Ireland, in the north and stuff. But also around the world, whatever. But there was a man who believed enough in his cause to die for it, but never to kill for it. And my heart goes out to those people in South Africa that are trying to affect change there. God bless them. You know, they need all the support they can get. And I just hope that they can affect change again in a peaceful way. But change is going to come.
0: So from your point of view, this has been a successful day?
1: Yeah, a really successful day. You know, the sun was shining, so were the people, so are the bands. I'm so happy to be here.
0: Lovely. Thanks very much.
1: Thank you very much.
2: Okay. Bono talking to Paul Gambaccini earlier at Wembley this afternoon. In America at the moment, they are still getting ready for Duran Duran to come on stage. They should be on stage in about 4 minutes or so. And I have just heard, put your hand out. Let me just shake your hand because you're great. We've just heard that it has passed £2 million. £2 million has been raised today from your pledges on the phones to the BBC. Thank you very, very much indeed. Let's have it from you two now. It's the video of the unforgettable fire. If you still want to make a pledge, you've got an hour and 20 minutes to do it.

0: What are you thinking about?
1: Is conflict inevitable?
2: Sobre o que você está pensando?
3: What sort of democracy for what sort of world?
2: Que diferença isso faz?
4: How could I have been so stupid?
5: Why does it always take so long?
4: How
2: que sempre demora tanto?
4: When will I know if I'm a good father?
6: What are you afraid of?
7: Where is my
6: life?
8: It's history,
9: This is Kike. This is for Bob Houston.

0: 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Is this a Wednesday night? No, it's not.
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This is a song we originally wrote for Frank Sinatra. Then we found out Frank couldn't play the harmonica, so we had to do it ourselves.

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1: It's for a good friend, Michael Hutchence.

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1: Thanks. Good evening. We're called U2 and we come from Dublin in Ireland. And there's one thing we don't usually do, which is introduce the members of the band, but as The Edge is stalling for time, I might as well introduce The Edge, Larry, Adam, and I'm Bono, and this is Stories for Boys.

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Wrote this song about him. And

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And then we wondered why he never recorded it.

0: 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That's the fool.
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0: Can I just explain here? I just like to say, you know, this group does not play new music or old music. It plays U2 music. The song is about trying and failing and still trying. It's about lots of things. It's about when we used to send away maybe cassettes, demo cassettes to people who maybe didn't understand what they were getting in the first place. It's about wherever you are, in the factory floor or in the school or whatever it is. It's called I Fall Down.

To Nelly Furtado, for stepping into Polly Harvey's shoes so gracefully. Thank you for giving us a great life.

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In my 20s, my hero was Coretta Scott King.

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0: I was there in Charlottesville with the Nazi flags and the KKK. On the 4th of July, I like the colonies. What's all this Independence Day? Pleased to meet you. Help you guess my name. 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I mean, ice, baby. Children in cages, very Hansel and Gretel. It's all three card Monte. You looking at the border? And in the meantime, Harley Davidson are moving to Europe. I do love a good trade war, don't you? Nothing like it to disunite our nations. It's been a great year, hasn't it? America leaves the Human Rights Commission. Oh, yes. Wonderful. And New York? Oh, yes. Sophisticated, liberal New York. Just remember.
1: What we got now?
0: It's when you don't believe I exist.
1: I would like to dedicate this song to my beautiful wife, Allie.

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0: bigger than Jesus on a bumper sticker. 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I've been waiting, people are fading. 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Hey John, war is over, we don't need your help. America's making war on itself. 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

You listen to Radio 2 Live from Twickenham Stadium with U2. We like that, a bit of honesty in the last song. Thanks a lot. We'll be back in a minute. No one guessing now. See, the people aren't even trying now. No one guessing as to whether there'll be an encore or not. They know there's going to be an encore. But it's a cracking gig, I have to say. Sometimes you can't make it on your own. I saw Bono pretty much crying. Sunday Bloody Sunday, so evocative. While we've got a couple of seconds, I just want to tell you about some more live music coming up on Radio 2. We've got Live 8 Saturday, 2nd of July. You two will be there. REM are live from Hyde Park on Saturday, the 9th of July. And, of course, it's Guildfest on Saturday, the 16th of July, all here on Radio 2. Crowd have really had a treat tonight because as the sun's gone down and they've timed their set perfectly to the point where when we saw the sheet, there was even the time that the sun goes down, 9:21, and the light show is beautiful behind them. So for the first five or six tracks, we couldn't really see anything. And then when the light suddenly went down, the sun went down over Twickenham, suddenly this amazing light show came out and the crowd responded in kind.

This is the first gig that that you two are doing in Twickenham Stadium. Second one's tomorrow night, obviously. And the crowd responded very well to the support as well.

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All of this can be yours. 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Just give me what I want, and no one gets hurt.

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0: This is our moment. This is our year. A year to make poverty history. The band are gonna be in Hyde Park for Live Aid. Hope to see some of you there. I'm gonna be in Scotland for the G8. If you wanna be a part of it, see you in Edinburgh. If you wanna be a part of it, you can text Tony Blair, you can text Gordon Brown.
1: 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It's a great night, really is. Beautiful, beautiful evening.
0: This is the moment.
1: On stage at the moment, just saying a few words to the crowd. And the stadium's in the direct flight path of Twickenham, a direct flight path of Heathrow, rather. So almost at every great anthem, you see this enormous 747s kind of banking over, and the view they must have tonight without a cloud in the sky is wonderful. The set's been fantastic. I know that's an overused word, but it's no exaggeration. Beautiful day was wonderful. City of Blinding Lights was beautiful. And he dedicated Running to Stand Still to British servicemen abroad, which isn't a bonnet we would have seen a couple of years ago. We're here. This is obviously the Vertigo Tour. It's been in full swing since mid-March. Carries on like a well-oiled machine. Complete, has to be said, with a million scary-looking roadies. And I've seen most of them. They are terrifying. It's going to the end of the year. By this time, at the end of the year, U2 will have played over 100 shows.
0: We are more powerful.
1: Which is incredible to think together. That a band have entered the 30th year together. First level show.

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I think we've got something. Last night, we received a few bottles of champagne from some people in Glasgow. Thank you again tonight. This is for a gentleman I know to be getting married in the near future. He's here this evening. As you can see, I'm not very used to champagne, so... Can we have some glasses? I think this is a celebration.

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1: Todo bien? São Paulo não pode parar. Meus amigos, we would very much like to say thank you, muito obrigado, to the great and extraordinary men of Muse, great and extraordinary people too. Thank you, Matt, Chris, Dominic, for coming on this South American adventure and making it more than it would or could have been. Thank you to Muse. I hope you like our current mode of transportation. The space station has been in all kinds of interesting places, and we love that you, our audience, go to all kinds of trouble to see and hear us play. But in Brazil, and indeed in South America, we mean it when we say that we feel we are coming all the way over here to hear and see you. Usually, we sing to our audience, but here, our audience sings to us. Usually, we put on a show for our audience, but here, you put on a show for us. And tonight is our last night, and we want to remember this. So we are going live on radio and online across the whole of your mesmerizing continent as an excuse so we can have the record of this show. This show will last forever. It's a memento. You can have it too. Please download it.

was 1977. I was 17. Edge was 15. Larry still is 15. Adam was 17, going on 70. A wise man. We didn't know where we were going. We just wanted to go there together. 10 years later, 1987, Croke Park Stadium. Our journey isn't over yet, but God Almighty, you people make it hard for me to sing this next song.

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0: Dortmund, was geht ab? Erst der Regen, dann die Hitze. Welcome to Zoo TV. We got anything on here tonight? What do you say?
1: What's here?
0: Let's see what's going on here. We got some TVs working here. No. No. Bless you. No. No.
2: Communism.
0: Definitely not. No. Yes, maybe. Oh, isn't that cute? That is seriously cute. Where's Mr. Martin?
3: Sie kann sich gut ausdrücken.
0: Let's get out of here.

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It's great. And I remember, I think we did five or six days. But I remember very much Chicago. One, because I think you two played well that night, it was good. And the other, because you're so noisy. 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

0: is the truth. So it's 20 odd years since we went to Berlin to Hansa Studios and started recording songs that would make up Acton Baby and Zooropa.
1: It wasn't a fun time, but it was a great time. Isn't that right, The Edge? They were tearing down the Berlin Wall, and we were putting another one up in our studio. But some great tunes came out of it.
2: Watch yourself. You ready, The Edge?

This is a moment. These songs you're about to hear are very personal. They're sort of letters, a lot of them, to family, to friends, to places, and to our audience, you know, to you. This is Lights of Home.

0: Good night. 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I want to thank all the people who looked after us, and some of the people on the crew who we won't see for a while. Thank you very much. I don't know what rock and roll means, but if it means
1: anything, another time, another place. It's about a dream I had. Thanks a lot.

You might have wondered why I was sitting down on the little piece there in front of the drum kit. I was just seeing what it's like watching him play his guitar sitting down like what you were. And it's quite strange. And I also suppose it's an opera house. I'm sure you feel pretty strange. Is this the first time you've been in this opera house? What about your culture? What about the foreign culture? What's this? An urban bliss. So Cork has had its urban bliss. Well, this one's for boys and girls and all their sweethearts. Who here's got a sweetheart? You got a sweetheart? Do you love her? Do you love her? Do you really love her? Are you going to marry her?

I grew up on this part of the city.

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1: My question is, do you think this is a new era of responsibility for rock music?
2: Well, I suppose rock and roll music's shirked its responsibility for a long time. I don't know, I suppose it's a dual thing, isn't it? I mean, you have a private responsibility, and then there's a public one. Like, this is a public thing, and I think there is time for that. But there's also, it must be private. So much of mine and other performers here, their lives is so public. And, you know, they would be private about giving or being generous. Like, I'm sure Bruce Springsteen or Prince or people who are not involved today are generous in a private way as opposed to a public way.
1: For you yourself, are you satisfied this was indeed a good way for you to show their commitment?
2: Yeah, I think this was the time, you know, to be public about it. The thing that interests me, though, about this, and I don't know if this is the time or the place, but you see, it's the government's responsibility, ultimately. I don't mean whatever, you know, I don't care whether Conservative, Labour, or anything. It's the governments of our country's responsibility to look after our money, because we give them money in tax. And it seems to be an either-or situation. Either they invest in life or they invest in death. And, you know, for the cost of MX missiles or Star Wars or offensive defense budgets, we could turn those deserts in Africa into fertile land. I mean, the technology's with us. It is here, you know, it's possible to do it. So what I hope is this, as a public thing, will affect public opinion, which ultimately will affect the politicians and the policymakers.
1: And of course, one important aspect is perhaps that rock musicians, as they did do in the 60s, can awaken the opinion of their listeners, their fans.
2: Awaken themselves as well. I think that's the main thing. Like, I never point a finger at anyone other than me, you know? I want to wake up myself. I'm asleep too. And I turn on the news and I turn on the radio and I just see those things going past and I don't know what to do. And Bob Geldof, he says, I don't know what to do, but I'm going to do something. Wow, you know, I like that.
1: And yet, for example, when you brought out Pride, it was something which was received almost more enthusiastically outside of the United States than in. It's almost as if people have forgotten that they can make a message about people who have delivered the important message before.
2: Yeah. Well, the song Pride, which was inspired by the untimely death of Martin Luther King, I think still carries today, especially in my own country, you know, which is a volatile situation in Ireland, in the north and stuff. But also around the world, whatever. But there was a man who believed enough in his cause to die for it, but never to kill for it. And my heart goes out to those people in South Africa that are trying to affect change there. God bless them. You know, they need all the support they can get. And I just hope that they can affect change again in a peaceful way. But change is going to come.
1: So from your point of view, this has been a successful day?
2: Yeah, a really successful day. You know, the sun was shining, so were the people, so are the bands. I'm so happy to be here.
1: Lovely. Thanks very much.
2: Thank you very much. Okay.
3: Bono talking to Paul Gambaccini earlier at Wembley this afternoon. In America at the moment, they are still getting ready for Duran Duran to come on stage. They should be on stage in about 4 minutes or so. And I have just heard, put your hand out, let me just shake your hand because you're great. We've just heard that it has passed £2 million. £2 million has been raised today from your pledges on the phones to the BBC. Thank you very, very much indeed. Let's have it from you two now. It's the video of the unforgettable fire. If you still want to make a pledge, you've got an hour and 20 minutes to do it. Let's go.